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0: Cyndi Lauper on V100. More music and better variety. Paris, France is banning drinking alcohol in public to counter a brutal heat wave that they're having right now. Officials do say this is temporary, but they are urging people to hydrate and avoid public alcohol. So, I don't know. There's a lot of like really historic places in Paris that obviously do not have air conditioning. So I think this is sound advice, trying to get people to hydrate, whatever means necessary. V100.
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9: V100 Charleston weather. 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Panhandle Cleaning and Restoration, now in the heart of the Mountain State. A low of 54 this evening with some clouds. Tomorrow, a high of 83 with a mix of clouds and sun. Thursday, we're looking at a high of almost 90. A couple of showers and thunderstorms, but we'll get some sunshine too. Now we're kicking off another long set of more music and better variety.

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Join us tomorrow for Working Women's Wednesday. 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

0: 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Got some of your requests coming up. A weather update and the Macarena. 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
4: This V100 Metro News forecast is brought to you by Panhandle Cleaning and Restoration. 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Panhandle Cleaning and Restoration, now in the heart of the Mountain State. A low of 54 this evening with some clouds. Tomorrow, a high of 83 with a mix of clouds and sun. Thursday, we're looking at a high of almost 90. A couple of showers and thunderstorms, but we'll get some sunshine too. Now we're kicking off another long set of more music and better variety.

0: and better variety. Just Jamie with you. This is something you never would have found in the 90s. People magazine says a gluten-free cruise is going to set sail in 2028. It's going to have 11 entirely gluten-free restaurants. Back in the 90s, I don't think we really knew what gluten was. It wasn't commonly known. We just knew we ate certain things and it made our tummies hurt. 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

0: V100, more music and better variety. Well, Madonna's planned biopic has been scrapped over budgeting issues. She needed a really big budget to show all of her extraordinary life. Universal could not agree to more money. She tried to film in Serbia to cut costs. Universal did not like that. Netflix talked about a limited series, but that plan fizzled out. I am still optimistic. I think somebody's going to pick up this idea. V100.
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8: 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A low of 54 this evening with some clouds. Tomorrow, a high of 83 with a mix of clouds and sun. Thursday, we're looking at a high of almost 90. A couple of showers and thunderstorms, but we'll get some sunshine too. Now we're kicking off another long set of more music and better variety.

0: A little ditty about Jack and Diane is John Mellencamp on V100. More music and better variety. A Buffy the Vampire Slayer cookbook is going to be out in July. It is called Buffy the Vampire Slayer Recipes from Sunnydale, the official cookbook. Did we ask for this? No. Am I going to buy it anyway? Absolutely. V100.
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I'm Jess Jamie. 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Got Alex Warren and Pat Benatar on the way. 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

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Oh, you're laying me down to a dead and buried on the edge of your knife, staying.

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6: 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A low of 54 this evening with some clouds. Tomorrow, a high of 83 with a mix of clouds and sun. Thursday, we're looking at a high of almost 90. A couple of showers and thunderstorms, but we'll get some sunshine too. Now we're kicking off another long set of more music and better variety.

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0: V100, more music and better variety. Just Jamie here, making my way out the door. See you Wednesday. We've got Taylor Swift and more of your favorites on the way. 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
1: Alrighty, let's talk about being more productive instead of worrying about how to manage your time. You ready? Focus more on how you manage your energy. Oh, that's good. Because unless you have the energy to work on tasks, nothing will get done, no matter how much extra time you have. This comes from behavioral scientist Dr. Nick Hobson. So how does he recommend finding extra energy to get more done? Most importantly, he says you have to master your ultradian rhythms. That's what regulates our energy and ability to focus throughout the day. Ultradian rhythms go in 90-minute cycles and cause our attention to peak and dip. So how can we tell when an ultradian rhythm is winding down? When you find yourself yawning or daydreaming, getting the urge to check your phone, or struggling to focus. So to get your focus back and ramp up for another cycle, take 10 minutes to just walk around and get your blood flowing, or call a friend, or do what I do, you eat a healthy snack. Almonds are recommended. Those are proven ways to restore your energy so your brain can refocus for the next 90-minute ultradian rhythm cycle. And then you have to do one thing at a time. Each time we switch tasks, we lose focus and our brain has to play catch up. But Dr. Hobson says we're going to get more done by working exclusively on one thing for those 90 minutes before taking a break while our ultradian rhythm is dipping and then switching to something else. I like this a lot.
2: Intelligence for your life.
1: And up next, do you or somebody you know have a first date coming up? Experts say if you treat that first date just like a job interview, you'll increase your odds of finding the one.
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1: From our dating and relationship files, and do you or somebody you know have a first date coming up? If you treat it like a job interview, treat the first date like a job interview, you will increase your odds of finding the one. This is according to career coach and recruiter Danden Zhu. She says, just as today's employers sort through more than 100 applications for any given job on average, you'll likely have to go on dozens of what amount to first dates before you meet your perfect match. So here's how to make those dates count. First, before you get there, write down your core values and relationship goals, including your deal breakers. Then be prepared to ask questions that reflect your goals. For example, if you want to meet a man who respects women, Zhu recommends asking, what's your relationship like with your mom? In other words, feel free to skip the small talk. Ask some serious questions. Because if somebody isn't ready to give serious answers, even on a first date, they're not ready for a serious relationship. Also, make the first date about coffee, not dinner. In other words, don't commit to something lasting longer than a job interview, which is 30 minutes tops. Remember, first dates are about first impressions and screening as many, quote, candidates as possible. Zhu says you can always schedule more dates if you feel sparks. And then if you do start dating, give them at least 90 days to show they're a good fit. Zhu says that's the standard probationary period companies give new hires. And within 90 days, you're going to know if you're ready to get more serious with your new romantic interest or not. And if you're not, Zhu says, it's totally fine to fire the person, so to speak, and move on to interviewing the next round of relationship candidates. Get it?
2: Intelligence for your life with John Tesh.
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0: V100, Charleston's number one at workstation.
1: John Tesh with Gib Gerard, and research from Harvard Medical School finds that we should make our appetizer a hug. This is the happy hormone oxytocin. If you get a surge of that before you eat, it helps you eat less and burn more calories. The researchers say all we need to do is hug a loved one, or even just gonna hug Leroy wherever he is right here. The dog.
2: So the benefits of the hug and being good in terms of feeling connected and de-stressed, which is what oxytocin does. It makes you feel connected and comfortable and safe. Is always going to be good for your diet and how you process and metabolize food. So all of those things are great. But if I go to a wedding and they walk around and they say, hey, I heard on Intelligence for Your Life, the John Tesh radio show, that a hug makes the best appetizer. So instead of hors d'oeuvres, we're just going to give you guys hugs. I'm leaving the wedding. Yeah. I just want you to know.
1: Well, you can amplify your appetizer with a hug. How about that?
2: How about that? Yeah. And make sure it's somebody you know, though, because nobody wants the random stranger to hug you.
1: Not nowadays, anyway.
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0: 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Just eat more fiber. The journal Hypertension found that simply eating 5 more grams of fiber every day, the amount in one apple, reduces both your systolic and diastolic blood pressure by more than 2 points. 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

0: V100, more music and better variety. John Tesh back with you. Did you know what we think about when we crawl into bed at night can mean the difference between waking up rested and tossing and turning all night? So here we go with something we should never think about before bed, and one thing we should. First, don't dwell on an argument you had. Scientists at the University of Massachusetts found that sleep not only preserves negative emotions, it enhances them. It's a holdover from primitive times when we needed to remember where danger was so we could survive. So our brain does that. But our brain still reacts the same way today and locks in negative information. So what should we think about before bed? Visualize tomorrow's success. Think about it. Take yourself all the way through it. Just by thinking about achieving your goals before falling asleep, it'll have a significant impact on your mood and energy level the following day. This is according to integrative medicine expert Dr. Sharon Norling. Sharon says, the brain reacts to imaginary things exactly the way it reacts to real events. In other words, your brain can't tell the difference. So visualize tomorrow's success right before bed.
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0: V100, better music for a better workday. All right, my intelligent friends, I hold in my hand the latest way to improve your memory. Eat wasabi, as in the spicy green sushi condiment. This comes from the journal Nutrients. For the study, researchers recruited adults between 60 and 80 years old. Half got a dose of wasabi extract every day, while the rest got a placebo. And after 3 months, study participants were tested on language skills, concentration, and memory. The result? Every wasabi eater showed significant improvements in both short and long-term memory. The researchers finding that in those eating wasabi, people's episodic memory, which is the ability to learn and store and retrieve information, increased by more than 20% on average. What is it about wasabi that's so powerful? The experts say wasabi has compounds that reduce inflammation in the hippocampus, the area of the brain responsible for memory, and could even be used to reduce or prevent dementia. Now, you should know, even though wasabi in sushi restaurants is actually horseradish dyed green, both horseradish and wasabi are from the same plant family and equally as effective. But wasabi is very hard to grow outside of Japan, which is why horseradish is usually substituted. So how much do we need a day for better memory? Just a tiny pinch. 100 milligrams of wasabi is about equal to 1/50th of a teaspoon.
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0: When you finally find your thing, you want the whole world to know about that thing. So you use a thing called Canva to make it an even bigger and better thing. Whether you want to create flyers for that thing, make presentations for that thing, or design merch for that thing, you can do anything. So people can see your thing, feel your thing, love your thing. The next thing you know, it's a thing. Canva, the thing that makes anything a thing.
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1: John Tesh here in the studio with Gib Gerard, and here's an insomnia fix that we hadn't heard before. The University of Alabama saying you can beat insomnia by lowering your salt intake. We've talked about this before, Gib, and this is the second study that I've seen. It's interesting because sometimes when I go, for example, and have sushi, and if I use too much of the soy sauce,
2: yeah,
1: I notice I have a restless night. And now there's data to back this up. So salt makes the brain more active at night, which leads to a harder time falling asleep.
2: Look, we need salt. We actually need sodium in our bodies in certain levels. That's how our neurons function. Sodium and calcium gates are actually how the charge moves down the neuron.
1: Wow.
2: So you need it. You do need some. The problem is that processed food and most of the food system that we have access to now is just so flush with sodium that we have way too much and our body doesn't always know what to do with it. I'm telling you right now, you want to lower the amount of sodium in your body, cut processed foods for a week. You can't physically eat enough table salt to combat what you've just cut out of your diet by cutting your processed food intake down for a week. So I absolutely recommend doing a sodium, some sort of sodium reset where you stop eating the processed food to get your sodium levels down and see what that does to your sleep. It helps me feel better all the time.
1: You know, when I was trying keto years ago, I was so surprised to find out how much salt there is in bread. I had no idea.
2: Look, all the processed food you're eating has so much hidden sodium. It's so hard to match with just eating table salt.
1: Yeah. So if you're having trouble sleeping, check your salt intake.

0: B100. Better music for a better workday. Remember how good it felt to go barefoot as a kid? As an adult, going barefoot in nature has health benefits. That's according to cardiologist Dr. Steven Sinatra, author of the book Earthing. He says simply walking on a lawn barefoot for 30 minutes will help you absorb the Earth's electrons, which neutralize harmful free radicals that age us. That'll help reduce inflammation, stress, and fatigue. Or if you don't want to go barefoot, wear leather-soled shoes. Dr. Sinatra says leather, although dense, is breathable and will help you absorb some of the Earth's electrons.
1: Intelligence for your life.
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1: Do you find that when you're in the mood to binge watch something, you tend to prefer classic sitcoms like Friends and The Office to more recent popular shows? If that sounds familiar, research shows you're definitely not alone. This is according to UC San Diego's social psychologist, Dr. Nicholas Christenfeld. For example, reruns, especially sitcoms, satisfy our craving for nostalgia. And Dr. Christenfeld says, our need for nostalgia is strongest when life feels chaotic and uncertain. Hello. Because tapping into old memories reminds us of times when life seemed simpler and happier. And with a sitcom, we feel like we're catching up with old friends in a setting that's familiar. So that's why we often feel more satisfied after watching a favorite show we've seen 100 times than one that's new and unfamiliar. Plus, watching classic sitcoms, it requires very little brain power. Not only are the plot lines simple, you already know what's going to happen, which helps explain why all the major streaming services pay hundreds of millions of dollars a year for the rights to shows like Friends and The Office. Those are consistently the shows we're most likely to binge watch.
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1: 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When the sun doesn't set until 10, I want to be up until 10. 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

0: 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Well, here's a headline. It's okay to have sugar, just have it at the same time and the same amount every day. 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She tells us if your body learns to anticipate a Hershey's bar or a scoop of ice cream at 7 p.m. every day, you won't get that big blood sugar high followed by an energy crash. Wow. Those happen when our body has to adjust to a sudden influx of sugar. But if your body knows it's coming, it's going to adjust insulin levels in anticipation. The same thing happens when we eat at the same time every day. Our body learns to turn on our digestive enzymes in anticipation so we process food more efficiently. And when it comes to sugar, by eating it at the same time every day, it basically becomes boring to our body. And that breaks the addiction cycle of craving.
1: Hey, it's Logan Scott at V100. Get ready, Charleston. 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

0: things that I've
1: got. V100, Charleston's number one at workstation. John Tesh back with Gib Gerard. I was mentioning earlier that the two of us have gotten back into, we've always worked out, but since COVID, we weren't in a gym. Now we're both back in a gym.
2: Mm-hmm.
1: And I'm really concentrating on my balance because I've been reading all kinds of books about, as I get a little bit older here, that I need to really work on my balance. And one of the things the trainer has me doing is something that fitness coach Tim Anderson, who wrote the original strength exercise program, wants us to do, and that is to get down on all fours and crawl like a baby.
2: Yep.
1: Now, you've had to do this because you have three kids under the age of 12, but it's hard. It can help you recapture some of the strength and mobility you lose over time,
2: it's uncomfortable,
1: says the coach, but it's hard.
2: It's uncomfortable. You've got to move your body into different positions. You're using muscles that you wouldn't ordinarily use. I mean, look, chairs, I have a chair. I have a favorite chair. I have a chair in my office. I have a favorite chair in my living room.
1: I have a favorite chair.
2: I'm saying I'm not anti-chair. I like chairs. But what they do is they put your body in this position that is comfortable, but slowly erodes the mobility of all of these important joints in your hip and your ability to stay comfortable when you're balancing on your sit bone, which is, that's all of your core work. You don't have to use your core to sit in a chair.
1: Right.
2: That's part of the appeal. Right. But when you don't use your core, when you're not doing that, it atrophies.
1: Part of the appeal.
2: Part of the appeal is I'm not working out right now. I'm sitting in a chair.
1: I love it. Well, so walking on all fours is something we should be doing as much as we can.
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1: All right, my friends, here and now I have a list of the top immune-boosting foods to add to your diet according to the new Time magazine book, The 100 Most Healing Foods. First, yeah, always near the top of the list, citrus fruit, packed with bioflavonoids, which kill cancer-causing free radicals and fight against infections. By the way, just one grapefruit or two lemons will provide your daily requirement of vitamin C. Next, apples. I eat a lot of apples. I eat apples actually with almonds. Researchers from the Dartmouth Institute for Health Policy found that people who eat an apple a day use fewer prescription meds and experience fewer asthma symptoms. Wow. That's because apples contain an immune-boosting flavonoid which helps widen airways. Another immunity-boosting food, and this is huge in our house, garlic. The pungent aroma comes from sulfur compounds like allicin, which scientists say block infection-boosting enzymes. Research has linked garlic to a lower risk of stomach, colon, and esophageal cancers. You might want to check out something that we've been using lately. It's fermented garlic, fermented black garlic.
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1: And coming up, how researchers have found that people who wash dishes mindfully can reduce their stress by a full 30%. I'll share the dishwashing mindfulness technique next.
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1: I've spoken with you before about how washing dishes mindfully is a big stress reliever. And now, Florida State University has also studied this. So for their research, psychologists had students wash dishes, but before they started, half the students read a short mindfulness dishwashing passage. Here's an excerpt. "Realizing that I am standing there and washing dishes is a wondrous reality. I'm being completely myself, following my breath, conscious of my presence, conscious of my thoughts and actions." So afterward, the researchers found that people who washed dishes mindfully by embracing the smell of the soap, the feel of the warm water, the squeak of the clean dishes, they reduced their stress by a full 30%. The group that didn't wash the dishes mindfully didn't get any mental health benefits from it. Dr. Matthew Killingsworth is from the UC Berkeley Greater Good Science Center. He says any mundane task can become a moment of mindfulness and increase well-being because our minds wander for nearly half the time we're awake, especially when we're doing day-to-day tasks that don't require a lot of focus, like walking the dog, driving to work, or washing dishes. The problem is, when our minds wander, they tend to go to an unhappy place. You know what I mean? We dwell on past mistakes. We worry about the future. But when we're 100% present, our minds and our mood are much happier. If you want to break out of a funk, pay attention, try and stay in the moment, wash some dishes.
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1: Oh, Gib, I couldn't wait to talk to you about this. We were talking about how the competition to have the best looking lawn in the neighborhood is a big deal now. So a new survey found many homeowners will spend 5 hours a week to make their yard the best looking one on the block. And if somebody else has a great, you know, goes crazy on their lawn, it gets to be 6, 7, 8 hours.
2: Oh, yeah.
1: Do you feel that at your house?
2: Uh-huh. I do, but not as much. You know, we live in a drought area, and so... we just swapped out our old house had a real lawn and now we have an artificial lawn and I kind of like it. I'm interested to see how it goes over time, but I get too obsessed with it and I will sit there and I will reseed and put the different nutrients into the soil and wear the special shoes that aerate the soil when you walk
1: on. Come on.
2: I will. My brother-in-law spends a fortune and a ton of time to keep his lawn perfect.
1: Is this Zach?
2: No, this is Luke. And he makes sure that it is dialed in. And he will even take pictures and send them to me and Zach of the line of his property line versus his neighbor's to show how much healthier his grass is.
1: Oh, my God.
2: And I don't care. Right. And he still sends me pictures.
1: Right.
2: So, you know, I've seen the obsession, how deep the rabbit hole goes. And it is a deep rabbit hole. Speaking of rabbit holes, make sure you don't have any rabbit holes in your lawn. That's just unsightly.
1: Oh, gosh.
3: 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The intelligence for your life.

0: V100, better music for a better workday. 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
1: You know, I've been waiting my whole life to hear this news. Ice cream is good for us. Now, this comes from researcher David Merritt Johns from the Yale School of Public Health. And while he's not suggesting we can eat as much ice cream as we want, he says numerous studies now show that eating ice cream in moderation does have health benefits. For example, because ice cream contains fat, it has a relatively low glycemic index, meaning your blood sugar won't spike and then crash. And that's one reason a Harvard study found that eating half a cup of ice cream daily may be metabolically protective. Researcher Johns also says ice cream is packed with the amino acid L-tryptophan, which is a natural tranquilizer proven to reduce stress and promote relaxation. We also know that the calcium in ice cream has been linked to building stronger bones. And a study from Korin University in Tokyo found that eating ice cream for breakfast, will improve alertness and mental performance. It's because of a combination of the cold temperature combined with the sugar and the protein, which are brain fuel. Of course, don't go nuts like I do. All of this comes with a huge caveat because ice cream still has a bunch of calories. But if you can stop at one serving instead of eating an entire pint in one sitting, ice cream does have legitimate health benefits. Yay, ice cream.
2: Now that's intelligence for your life.
1: Just ahead, why a Stanford math professor is encouraging kids and adults to count on their fingers.

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1: Want to tell you about the latest trend in math. It's good. Encouraging kids to use their fingers to count and solve problems. Remember when teachers told you not to do that? Your parents stopped you? Research shows this may help them develop a better understanding of math. According to Stanford math professor Dr. Joe Bowler, when kids use their fingers, it transforms an abstract concept into something visual and real. Plus, using fingers to count lights up the area of the brain linked to manual dexterity, meaning we're using more of our brain to find an answer, and that connection stays with us for life. For example, in a study,

0: First graders were asked to close their eyes and move one finger at a time and identify which finger was being touched. A year later, the same kids took a math test. The result: the students best at moving their fingers independently and identifying touch got better math scores, which may explain why kids who play musical instruments also tend to be better at math. There's a link between math and manual dexterity.
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0: V100, Charleston's number one at workstation. Well, we now know that our first cup of coffee does some amazing things for our brain, and we're talking to Gib Gerard, who is a coffee aficionado. So it turns out, Gib, when you wake up, start anticipating having your first cup, just anticipating, your endocrine system goes nuts and releases dopamine, instantly making you more awake. And then according to the University of Toronto, our brains associate coffee with increased energy so strongly that just thinking about coffee improves your focus.
1: It's literally one of the only things that gets me out of bed in the morning. I mean, I have to get out of bed. Just have to get my kids ready for school. I have all the stuff I got to do. But the thing where I just imagine that first cup of coffee, what it's going to do for my brain. Even now, just thinking about it makes me so happy. It gets me going. It motivates me. And I hand make my coffee every morning. The ritual, all of it adds to all of the benefits that you're talking about. It anchors my whole day. In fact, I'm not even like, I'm not one of the people who like rudely says, don't talk to me until I've had my first cup of coffee. I'll just tell you right now, I'm not a normal I'm not my normal self until I've had that first cup of coffee.
2: IFYL. Intelligence for your life.
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0: 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Better music for a better workday. All right, my intelligent friends, if the thought of getting your blood drawn freaks you out, I have good news. If you're afraid of needles or the sight of blood, it actually makes it easier for the technician to draw the blood because fear causes your body to release a chemical that lowers your blood pressure, slows your circulation, and relaxes your blood vessels. It's a physical response that may have helped in caveman days because when you get cut by a sharp object or get punctured by a claw, you'd want your blood pressure to drop so you'd lose less blood and it would clot more quickly. It's intelligence for your life.
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B100, good morning. Should be a really nice day. Yesterday, pretty good too. Today, sunshine and lots of it. Very low humidity. Daytime high around 83. When the day

0: V100 or V100. We've been called everything. We've even been called VIOO. I think I've told you about that before. It's a one, not an I. Those are zeros, not O's. All right, today's V100 Metro News forecast from meteorologist Brian Hughes. Brian says, lots of sunshine today, very low humidity. He does not note what the humidity level will be. I'm assuming noticeably lower. High today should go to 83. Jenny's back. She'll be here in just a few minutes with me. The news, sports, and Brian's updated forecast all in the way in the next few minutes.
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0: 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It's another V100 News Update.
1: Good morning. With your news headlines, I'm Daniel Woods. One person is dead as the result of a crash that snarled traffic headed west on I-64 during Tuesday's rush hour. A semi caught fire on the Dunbar South Charleston Bridge, and the driver was killed. That crash remains under investigation. Cleanup will take days in Boone and Logan counties after Monday night storms created high water along Pond Fork in Boone County. A number of homes were inundated when the creek and feeder streams came out of their banks and rose into the homes. Victims say the water went down as quickly as it came up. The first-of-its-kind Kroger Marketplace will usher in a new era of shopping in the Mountain State when its doors officially open this morning. The 122,000-square-foot store is the first Kroger Marketplace in the Mountain State, located at the developing Park Place Shopping Center in South Charleston. And Charleston Mayor Amy Schuler Goodwin says headline entertainment at the Capitol that'll be happening at the same time as the Charleston Sternwheel Regatta is not a competition, but adds to the goal of drawing a large number of people to Charleston. For Independence Day event, she said she's been in contact with the governor and his administration on the dual celebrations. With your news headlines, I'm Daniel Woods.
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1: Good morning. With your sports headlines, I'm Daniel Woods. The Cincinnati Reds are cost by offensive struggles for the second night in a row, losing 2-0 against the Milwaukee Brewers, held to two hits. Game 3 of that series is tonight on 580 WCHS, first pitch at 7:10. The Charleston Dirty Birds are back at home, opening a six-game homestand on Tuesday with an 11-4 loss against the York Revolution. The Dirty Birds are at Gomart Ballpark through Sunday, and the Class A All-State Baseball teams are here. You can find that at WVMetroNews.com. 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
6: V100 Charleston weather. Here's your V100 Metro News forecast. We're going for partly to mostly sunny skies today with a high of 81 degrees. Tonight, some patchy fog, 58 the overnight low, and partly cloudy.

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1: All right, what's wrong with Brian's voice?
2: I don't know. It sounds like he might be losing it a little bit. His voice, that is. Not his mind.
1: No, that'll be during and after the regatta.
2: Yes, I know.
1: Well, when I was talking to him yesterday, his voice was sounding weird, and he's like, I don't know what's wrong with my voice. And I went, maybe you talk too much.
2: Maybe.
1: He does talk a lot.
2: It happens a lot, though.
1: He's chatty. He's very chatty. That's why we love him. He's a chatty guy. It's 55 and foggy this morning in Charleston. How are you this morning?
2: I'm dandy. How are you?
1: I'm dandy, too. I'm glad you're back. I was not really sure because usually I get an update from you. Didn't even tell me you got to where you were going, and nor did you tell me when you came back.
2: I was amazed I got back. I got stuck in some of the worst weather.
1: Mm.
2: You know, the kind of rain that comes down so hard. Hard that people pull off the interstate because they can't see.
1: Kind of had that here the other day, before yesterday.
2: And then shortly after that, I got stuck in just interstate traffic that was bumper to bumper and put me an hour behind my schedule.
1: And where was that?
2: Oh, that was somewhere between Charlottesville and the state line. I don't know. Mm-hmm. It was awful. Just awful.
1: You know, that's why I like traveling like very early in the morning or either late at night, one or the other. Or, after the evening rush. I'd rather do that.
2: I'd do that, but I'd be scared of falling asleep.
1: But my preference is if I'm traveling back from somewhere or going is to be leaving super early before most of the people want to drag themselves out of bed.
2: On the down there trip, I did leave super early. I was up at 4 o'clock in the morning. I heard all that tornado
1: stuff. That's right.
2: Stuff.
1: That was the crazy morning.
2: That was a crazy morning.
1: Yeah,
2: it was.
1: You're good.
2: Good
1: thing you weren't here.
2: I was listening on the app, and the whole time that was happening, I thought, oh, thank goodness I'm ahead of this storm.
1: Well, I was hoping you were.
2: Oh, my goodness.
1: All righty. Well, I'm glad you're back, and so we will be here together for... I don't know how many days before someone decides they need another day off. Someone meaning me or her. I don't know. I didn't mean it like I'm looking at her going like, she's the one. No. It'll be one of the other. Anyway, I'm glad that you're back and for whatever amount of time it lasts. How about that?
2: Sounds good.
1: All right. It's 6:10 in the morning.

0: Key Wine Hebner, y'all ain't gonna believe what we're talking about right now.
1: Yeah, yeah.
0: Hey Siri, what was I just talking about? What did I just ask you? Could you try again? No, I'm not gonna try again. We were talking about having colonoscopies. Some of you have not gotten to that point in your life where you have to have.
1: And how often you should have them.
0: That was the question. How often do you need to have them? Most people every 10 years.
1: But Steve every 5 years, yes. And Jenny every 3 years.
0: Yeah, see, I don't know how yours beats mine, but anyway. I should be glad not question it if you're every 3 years and I'm every five, you know? Maybe mine's changed every three. I don't know. It feels like it's about time to have one. Oh, because you're having one Friday.
1: Yes.
0: Wait a minute. Did I just violate some sort of HIPAA regulation?
1: Yeah, I don't care.
0: I know you don't.
1: You know, it's important you have these screenings.
0: It absolutely is.
1: So
0: that's why we talk about it. That's why we talk about it.
1: Yeah, I don't mind
0: and
1: at all.
0: And honestly, the worst part of the colonoscopy is not the colonoscopy. It's the preparation for it. Oh, Lord.
1: And
0: that's
1: not a fun day.
0: I
1: have ways to make that easier, too. So, yeah, baby. I got this.
0: Really?
1: Oh, yeah.
0: Make it easier?
1: Mm-hmm.
0: Hmm. Okay. Maybe we'd all like to know, all of us who have had one and had the prep would like to know that. Maybe not right now, but.
1: Well, it's basically this. Make sure there isn't much in your colon when you start your prep.
2: So I agree with Jenny.
1: Basically, you're going to be eating really, really lightly on the days prior to your procedure.
0: All right.
1: Like hardly at all.
0: Well, all right. See, I never thought about it like that.
1: Yeah, I think my last full meal was last night. So today and tomorrow is going to be easy peasy.
0: Well, good for you, Jenny.
1: Yeah.
0: Good for you. You should write a book on this.
1: I have more tips, too.
0: That's what I mean.
1: But these tips are on traffic.
0: Okay. All right. Well, it's 55, some fog and mist in the area. The high today is going to be in the low 80s. Should be a really nice day like yesterday turned out to be. Time now for a V100 traffic update.
1: And we do have a couple of disabled vehicles. One's on I-64 West, mile marker 55. That's going to be near Kanawha Turnpike. Also a disabled vehicle, Route 25, that's going to be in the area of 1100 First Avenue in the Nitro area. And that bad accident that happened yesterday evening, I-64 West, finally cleared at 2 o'clock this morning. That was a bad one with major traffic delays, but you shouldn't have any problems getting through that area this morning. And that's your V100 traffic update.
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0: V100. Jenny just asked me if I care anything or if I'm watching any of the World Cup soccer games. No, zero.
1: See, I saw a whole bunch.
0: Is that because you're interested in it?
1: Or no.
0: The people you were hanging out with at the Outer Banks are
1: so
0: interested?
1: So this would be couple number one I stayed with for a few days, say Thursday, Friday, part of Saturday.
0: Gotcha. You split up your time at the Outer Banks with two different people.
1: So it was way down in Avon, and the husband of that couple, number one, is a huge soccer fan. Mm-hmm. So I watched a lot of soccer with him. And it was actually, I learned a few things. So I'm glad I did. We watched the American games, a couple other games. It was great.
0: I see if I had someone to watch with me like that.
1: Who knew what they were watching.
0: The only thing I know about soccer is from when my kids played. And you know what happens when kids play? Like the first game I ever went to, one of my kids was playing. It's like they just all run to the ball and just, you know, there's no rhyme or reason for it.
1: I will tell
0: you. There's no strategy there.
1: There's a huge difference between watching the little kids play soccer.
0: Like five-year-olds.
1: And watching these professional soccer players who can do things with a soccer ball that I never even thought possible.
0: I understand. Well, now, you know, when Marshall was playing and WV was, you know, they were playing those matches and you know, in the NCAA tournament, I was watching that.
1: It's impressive.
0: I guess you have to have some emotional tie to it maybe for me. I don't know.
1: Yeah, and there were a couple things that happened. I'm like, hey, why did that just happen, Dave? And he explained it to me, and I'm like, oh, okay.
0: Well, I don't watch a whole lot of sports anyway. I mean, I like college basketball, but I only have certain teams that I care about. I like NASCAR racing, but I don't even hardly watch that.
1: Yeah, well, this is one of those situations where the soccer games would have been on regardless of who was there and wanted to do anything else.
0: Okay, but if you'd have been home by yourself, you wouldn't have been watching.
1: No.
0: Okay, so see, somebody else got you interested in it. That sometimes can happen and be good.
1: Yeah,
0: I'm not saying it's not. It's just.
1: And these soccer fans are crazy over American food and Buc-ee's and ranch dressing.
0: Yeah, what's the deal with the ranch dressing? I don't understand. I don't even care that much about ranch dressing.
1: Apparently,
0: I probably like soccer more than I do ranch dressing.
1: They've gone crazy over it. They're sticking it in there. You know, they're.
0: I know, taking it home. Like, I got to.
1: Baggage
0: and bootleg this stuff home.
1: Hidden Valley Ranch is going to create some sort of a special packet so they can take it in their carry-on. I mean, it's nuts.
0: And don't anybody throw rocks at the radio, but I don't even care that much about Buc-ee's. I went to Buc-ee's one time when I was down at seeing a friend in Lexington, and so I thought, well, I'm here. I need to go to Buc-ee's. And I went to Buc-ee's. It's like, ugh.
1: I've been to Buc-ee's.
0: I don't care if I ever do this again.
1: Two times. One was, oh, I got to check this out. And the second time was just to grab a bite to eat and get the heck out of there.
0: Yeah, well, mine was the curiosity factor. And now that I've seen it, they do have wonderful restrooms. I'm telling you.
1: Yes.
0: Public restrooms, there's none better.
1: You have to walk 10 miles to get to it.
0: Number of gas pumps, there's none. There's nobody that has more gas pumps. But all that stuff inside Buc-ee's, I'm telling you right now, it's just like pulling you in to, I mean, they're geniuses to the way they've done the whole thing, but they're it's like a lure. It's like throwing a line out there with this lure on it and trying to catch the biggest fish.
1: They know what they're doing.
0: I know, that's what I mean. They're smart, those Buc-ee's people. All righty, 6:31, sunshine, nice today, low humidity, 81 for the high and 55 now.
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0: V100, we got a text from Scott. Scott says he makes a lot of people mad when he calls Buc-ee's a gas station. Wonder why.
1: Well, it is a gas station.
0: Well, that's what
1: he's
0: I said.
1: Not,
0: that's
1: he's
0: what,
1: not wrong.
0: That's what I said. I texted him back and I said, that's what it is. What do they want you to call it? Well, I don't know. He hasn't replied. So what is Buc-ee's if it's not a gas station? I mean, that's what they have, it's 100 gas pumps.
1: A rest stop?
0: Yeah. Buc-ee's rest stop. Buc-ee's everything stop. I mean, what don't they have there?
1: And shopping megaplex.
0: That's what I mean.
1: Yeah.
0: That's what I mean. All right. Oh, by the way, the new Kroger in South Charleston opens today, and we can talk about that, too. That's kind of Buc-ee's grocery store, right?
1: Yeah. Can't wait to check that out.

0: V100 Taylor Swift from Toy Story 5. You didn't hear my Toy Story 5 story.
1: I did not.
0: I don't have time. Well, we don't have time for me to tell it now.
1: You can tell me later.
0: I will tell you in a little bit. Maybe others have missed it, but and maybe it's not worth retelling. I don't know. What's coming up on the Steve and Jenny Good News?
1: It's all about dogs today. A corgi named Winnie, and we have another dog hero.
0: All righty. Yeah. That'll be at 6:50, 6:41. Now time for a V100 traffic update before we do today's Pledge of Allegiance.
1: 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No accidents or problems. Disabled vehicle on Route 25, 1100 First Avenue in the Nitro area. Also, I-64 West, mile marker 55 near Connaught Turnpike. And that's your V100 traffic update.
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32: I'm cold. I'm going to have to go get my hoodie on.
33: Oof. Well, you've got one, so go for it.
32: 55 is the current temperature, and it feels like it's about that in here this morning. It's 81 for the high today with plenty of sunshine and lower humidity. So we were talking about Buc-ee's a few minutes ago. Tammy says Buc-ee's classified as a mega travel center and convenience store, so it's really just an upscale gas station.
33: Okay.
32: Which is what Scott had said earlier. And then he said it was a tourist trap. It's all that, too. It definitely is.
33: And so much more.
32: Mm-hmm. Mm-hmm. Yeah, we were just talking about Buc-ee's a few minutes ago. Now, real quick here, this is my Toy Story 5 story. I told this the other day, but I'll tell the quick version now. I went to see it Thursday night because it opened Thursday, even though they say it opens Friday.
33: Yes.
32: So there was a 9:30 show. So I was at the bike races, and I thought, I can make the 9:30 show. So I go to the 9:30 show, and it's already, the movie's already started when I go in, which is like, you don't want to do that. And I'm not late for movies. And so I was like, all right, I know pretty much what's happening in this movie because I've read about it. I'll be okay with that. And then I realized that something's wrong here. And they had a 9 o'clock showing and a 9:30 showing. And evidently, because I confirmed it Saturday night when I went back and watched the first part of the movie, I went back and did. And I missed the like first 30 minutes. And they what they did is they started both theaters at 9 o'clock.
33: I gotcha.
32: And so I went, I know something's not right here.
33: Something just isn't right.
32: But I've officially seen the whole movie now. All right, good news is coming up.

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1: Tell me something good.
0: And here's Jenny Murray.
2: Thank you very much. If you're thinking about a dog and you're kind of on the fence, I want you to pay close attention. And by the way, tonight at our V100 Working Women's Wednesday, we're having puppy hour. So this is a special event tonight where you can actually meet some dogs that are up for adoption. So come out and see the puppy hour tonight at Working Women's Wednesday.
0: Are you turning them loose inside the red carpet?
2: No, they're on leashes. Yes.
0: Okay.
2: Yeah.
0: They'll be contained.
2: It'll be fun. It'll be a good time. A New Jersey homeowner escaped a house fire after a dog repeatedly barked and woke her up shortly before flames spread through her house. Ada Kelly initially tried to quiet her 3.5-year-old poodle, Squilliam, before realizing their home was on fire and was filling with smoke. The home was completely destroyed, but everyone escaped unharmed, and Kelly credits her dog with absolutely saving her life. Here's a story about a family in Illinois. There was an EF3 tornado that destroyed their house. Connie and Jeff Baker were reunited with their 15-year-old corgi, Winnie, who had been gone missing since the storm happened. They all survived the tornado, but two of their three dogs were found quickly. But Winnie was not found until Todd Waldhoff, an employee with the Illinois Department of Transportation, discovered her alive underneath debris. Todd and his wife, Stephanie, cared for the senior dog who has arthritis as well as hearing and vision problems until the family could be reunited with her. The corgi is 15 years old. And despite losing their home, the Bakers say finding Winnie okay was better than anything else.
0: All righty.
2: Yeah.
0: Good stuff.
2: Little corgis, they're so cute.
0: Yes, they are. 6:52, 8 minutes before 7.
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2: Good morning. With your news headlines, I'm Daniel Woods. Shoppers are headed into the Kroger Marketplace for the first time at Park Place in South Charleston this morning. Mayor Frank Mullins says the $40 million project is just what he envisioned for the city when he announced Park Place 10 years ago. Big celebrations are taking place just a mile and a half apart in Charleston next week with the Charleston Sternwheel Regatta and the State's America 250 celebration. Charleston Mayor Amy Schuler Goodwin says she's been in constant contact with the governor's office and believes both can happen successfully. The State School Building Authority voting Tuesday to fund major improvement projects in 8 county school districts in the state to the tune of $5.3 million. Kanawha County Schools sought $1 million for work at Nitro High School, but that funding did not receive approval from the SBA. And Putnam County authorities say a POCA firefighter is being treated for injuries suffered when he fell through a compromised floor during an emergency call. That fall was 10 feet. The firefighter was bruised up but avoided serious injury. With your news headlines, I'm Daniel Woods.
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2: 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The Cincinnati Reds are caught by offensive struggles for the second night in a row, losing 2-0 against the Milwaukee Brewers, held to 2 hits. Game 3 of that series is tonight on 580 WCHS, first pitch at 7:10. The Charleston Dirty Birds are back at home, opening a 6-game homestand on Tuesday with an 11-4 loss against the York Revolution. The Dirty Birds are at Gomart Ballpark through Sunday, and the Class A All-State baseball teams are here. 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
8: Here's your V100 Metro News forecast. We're going for partly to mostly sunny skies today with a high of 81 degrees. Tonight, some patchy fog, 58 the overnight low. And partly cloudy skies for your Thursday, warmer, 87 the high. There's a 70% chance of rain showers and some thunderstorms, especially for Friday afternoon and evening with a high of 84. 100% chance of rain and thunderstorms on Saturday, 82. And then some spotty thunder showers Sunday, 87. And it gets hot for 4th of July and Regatta Week, Monday, 90, and Tuesday, 95. I'm B100 Metro News meteorologist Brian Hughes.
0: Oh, I get sweaty just hearing that. Maybe I went upstairs to get my hoodie because I'm kind of chilly down here, and I thought I should just listen to Brian's forecast.
9: And that'll warm you right up.
0: Warm me right up.
9: It should.
0: Yeah. 55 in Charleston. So did you get a new, did you get invited to the VIP thing with the new Kroger?
9: Not that I know of.
0: Oh, yeah.
9: I mean, I'm not really a VIP.
0: Neither am I, evidently, because neither, well, I was just going to ask you if you went, but I guess not. And nor did I, but it seems like everybody on my Facebook was there and making sure that they knew, that we all knew that it was a VIP event that they were attending.
9: Well, I do.
0: This is yesterday sometime.
9: I do on occasion at the old Kroger see South Charleston's Mayor Frank Mullins in the frozen food section.
0: You ain't going to see him there now because
9: no,
0: it's closed.
9: He's going to be across the street.
0: I am anxious to go, and honestly, I'm teasing about the VIP event. I was not invited because I don't guess I qualify.

0: but it's really okay because I'd rather just see the new Kroger like everybody else will see it.
1: And I'm going to call it, I know everyone's, what are we going to call it? I am going to be calling it Kroger Grande.
0: Kroger Grande.
1: Kroger Grande.
0: Not Grande Kroger, Kroger Grande.

0: to roll that first part. Grande. Yes.
1: Okay. Someone did ask me, I don't know, a day or two ago, if I was going to be there today, and there's no way I am going there today. I should probably go before the newness wears off, but I don't think today's the day.
0: Probably not.
1: But, no. You know, one of our former coworkers was there, Jake Flatley, and Jake had pictures on his Facebook, and I swear, it looks like Walmart.
0: Yes, I would agree.
1: Like a Walmart supercenter, because you got your groceries, and then he got pictures of clothing. And I'm thinking, like, I don't need Kroger to sell clothes. I mean, maybe somebody does, and maybe that's the new wave, the new thing.
0: You know, maybe they'll have a greeter at Kroger Grande at the front door.
1: Hey, I could do
0: and
1: that.
0: Wait
1: that
0: a
1: could
0: minute,
1: be my side hustle.
0: When people walk in their pajamas, they can be immediately directed to aisle 6 for some real clothes.
2: Agree with Jenny.
0: Just throwing it out there.
1: I like that.
0: Okay.

0: break my heart.
1: B1 Hubbard, we were talking about the new Kroger in South Charleston opening today. Scott says his wife calls it the Chanel of Kroger. Chanel of Kroger's, I guess. Kroger stores.
2: Okay.
1: But you like Kroger Grande.
2: Yes. Good job, Steve.
1: Thank you.
2: Rolled that G.
1: Thank you. Now listen to this. This is news right here. We were talking about the VIP event that, you know, you and I didn't get invited to and everybody else.
2: That I know of. I mean, I've been out of town. Maybe I did get an invite.
1: I'm pretty sure neither one of us did.
2: That hurts.
1: It's okay. I'm going to live. All right. So Jackie with a Q says that she had the honor of being she felt like a VIP, but she was the very last customer at the Riverwalk South Charleston Kroger before they locked the doors.
2: Was there anything left to buy?
1: Yeah, she got some greeting cards. I asked her since she felt like a VIP, I said, did they shower you with gifts? Normally when Kroger's trying to close, they just want you to heck out of the store.
2: Yeah, exactly.
1: It's like, get out of here.
2: The store is closing in 5 minutes.
1: We're trying to get out of here. We're trying to close. And, we got one more text here that said that, it says, I choked on my sandwich when you, this was you, Jenny, mentioned the pajamas thing.
2: Just popped in my head. How convenient.
1: Because I said, the new Kroger sells clothes. And Jenny goes, well, that's the answer to all the people that come to the store in pajamas. We can just, the greeter can direct them to the
2: clothing aisle to get some real clothes.
1: Get on some real clothes. Mm-hmm. All right, 18 past 7.

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1: We're in great shape. We don't have any accidents to report. Metro 911, however, says a tree is down now in the St. Albans area. It's at 1515 Pennsylvania Avenue. Other than that, everything's hunky-dory. That's your V100 traffic update.
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0: to be. B100. I was just talking to Jenny. There's an article in the Gazette Mail this morning about the new Kroger Grande, as Jenny's going to call it. And it was a story that first appeared July 31st of last year, back when they did the ground. They broke ground for that Kroger store July 30th of last year. So it's been built. The whole thing's happened in less than a year. Pretty incredible. So the story was updated, I guess, yesterday. But I never really knew how. I know Frank Mullins, the mayor, talked about it, making it all happen. And I know there were some of us that went, well, wait a minute, that was a fly ash pond, and that doesn't seem like a suitable place to build a big shopping complex. But there's a guy that went out, I guess, with his team that to survey. Maybe I'm reading this wrong, but anyway, they went out to survey the land, and he said, this is the quote, he said, I was actually sitting up here eating a Krispy Kreme donut with one of my agents. And he said, I said, we need a power center site here in South Charleston because I know a lot of tenants are coming here. And he said, I looked out the window and I pointed right at to the site where all this is happening now, that Park Place development. And he said, right there. And he said, really, that's how it first started.
1: Oh, very interesting.
0: Just sitting there at the Krispy Kreme eating a donut and said, you know what? That'd be the perfect place.
1: Right there.
0: For all this to happen. And look at it now. That's 10 years ago, 2016.
1: Doesn't seem like it's been that long, but I guess it has been.
0: It has been. It has been. But it's going to be something when they get it done, that's for sure.
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2: Alrighty, Five Questions fans. Hang on, the game and a V100 traffic update coming up next.

0: V100. Hang on, five questions is next. First, you got to hear this, a V100 traffic update with Jenny.
1: We do have a disabled vehicle. You're going to see it on I-64 East, mile marker 48. That's going to be in the cross lanes area. Also, a tree down 1515 Pennsylvania Avenue in St. Albans. Other than that, we're in great shape. That's your V100 traffic update.
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0: All righty, if you want to play, call now, 304-345-V100. Here's question number one.
1: How many tentacles does a squid have?
0: All right. Hi, you're first up this morning. How many tentacles does a squid have?
4: Eight
0: is not the right answer. Sorry. Hi, you're on V100. How many tentacles does a squid have?
4: Eight.
0: Incorrect. Hi, you're on V100. How many tentacles does a squid have?
4: Eight.
0: Seems to be the most popular answer and not right. Hi, you're on V100. How many tentacles does a squid have?
5: Six.
0: Incorrect. Hi, you're on V100. How many tentacles does a squid have?
4: Ten.
0: I'm sorry, what?
4: Ten.
0: Incorrect. Thank you. Hi, you're on V100. How many tentacles does a squid have?
4: Six.
0: So confident and so wrong. So sorry. Hi, you're on V100. How many tentacles does a squid have?
5: Two
0: is the right answer. Two. Most squid have eight arms and two long tentacles. Number two.
1: What famous actress played Goose's wife in the movie Top Gun?
5: Oh, I don't know.
0: Yeah, I didn't figure you did. Thank you. Hi, you're on V100. Turn your radio down. What famous actress played Goose's wife in the movie Top Gun?
5: Meg Ryan
0: is the correct answer. Meg Ryan. Number three.
1: What material turns blue litmus paper red?
5: Outline?
0: You should have been paying attention in ninth grade science. At least that's what it was for me. Hi, you're on V100. What material turns blue litmus paper red?
4: Acid,
0: yes, you're right. Number four.
1: What don't the children need in Pink Floyd's song, Another Brick in the Wall?
4: They don't need no education.
0: That's right. He knows it well. All right, number five, get it right and you'll be the winner.
1: What are sterile female honeybees called?
4: Honeybees.
0: That's not the answer we're looking for. I'm very sorry. Thank you. Hi, you're on V100. What are sterile female honeybees called? What are sterile female honeybees called? Hi, you're on V100. See, I didn't need to repeat it because he didn't know. Hi, you're on V100. What are sterile female honeybees called?
4: Drone.
0: Not right. Hi, you're on V100.
4: Hi, you're on V100.
0: Yes, I am. Every morning, weekday mornings, 6 till 9. I'm here. All right, so what are sterile female honeybees called?
5: Worker bees.
0: I'm sorry, what?
5: Worker bees.
0: Worker bees, yes. You win. Who's this?
6: Hi, it's Debbie Smith.
0: Hi, Debbie Smith. Not my kid's first grade teacher. How are you?
6: Nope. I'm good. How are you?
0: I'm dandy. Thank you for asking, and you win the Chick-fil-A today. Congratulations.
6: Thank you.
0: You are welcome. Hang on just a second. It's Chick-fil-A, courtesy of Chick-fil-A Southridge Center and Chick-fil-A on McCorkle Avenue in South Charleston. And where is that? It's right there as you go into the new Kroger.
1: Kroger Grande,
0: which is now officially open because they were cutting the ribbon at 7:30. How about that?
1: All right, we can go now.
0: No, we can't because we got to do this.
1: Oh, dang it.
0: And there's too many people,
1: this
0: probably.
1: This job.
0: Let's
1: oh
0: go.
1: My God.
0: We'll go some other time.
1: Okay.
0: We'll go before the newness wears off. Remember that's what I said?
1: Oh, yeah.
0: I want to go before the newness wears off. All right. We'll play again tomorrow morning. Five questions comes up at 7:40 right here.
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5: I have some regatta news. You know, the regatta starts next week.
6: I know.
5: It doesn't feel like it's quite time for it, but it is. I didn't tell you, weren't here, but Brian Hughes told me once the boulevard closes for Live on the Levee this Friday, you know, in its normal place it closes.
6: Yes.
5: It'll be closed until the afternoon of July 6th.
6: Oh, I guess we should get used to
5: you
6: that.
5: Make a note of that. I have some regatta news to share with you coming up next.

0: V100 Regatta News, Thursday morning, July 2nd. We will broadcast our show on the Katie H. Sternwheeler, just like we have since the regatta came back. And that's the Sternwheeler owned by our V100 Metro News meteorologist, Brian Hughes. So we'll be doing that. Also, on Saturday morning, July 4th, the Winter Dog Races will happen on Magic Island. You and I will be there for that, along with Mary Lee McAuliffe from Channel 13.
1: We always have so much fun.
0: Yes, we do. And if you have a wiener dog, then you should come and enter it in the races, because there ain't nothing more fun than watching wiener dogs race. By the way, there's a costume contest, which I think some of the dogs aren't down with, but you know how that goes. Their owners are, and so that they kind of rule the roost there. You're going to put this costume on, and you're going to like it. If the dog could talk, it's going to be, no, I'm not, but okay, if I have to.
1: I love the costume contest. I think there was someone either last year or the year before that had the magic mystery bus from Scooby-Doo.
0: Oh, everybody's so creative with their costume.
1: Somebody had their dog dressed as a Sternwheeler.
0: Mm-hmm.
1: It was great.
0: By the way, I'm going to have Libby Ballard on, she's kind of the person that makes it all happen. There's a lot of people that make it happen, but she's the main person for the wiener dog races. And one of the things I know is that you don't have to enter in the costume contest. It doesn't have to be a wiener dog. It can be anything.
1: Yeah.
0: Yeah. So any dog's eligible for the contest. But only wiener dogs for the races. Or there's one category where it's kind of like part wiener dog can be part something else.
1: Mm-hmm.
0: Yeah. And so I asked, I said, how do you know if it's part wiener dog? She goes, I think you know.
1: looks like a regular dog but has short little legs.
0: I think you know. Or maybe long legs. I don't know. But all right. So the other news I wanted to share with you is, I don't know if you've heard about this fireworks show that's going to happen on the 4th. I mean, it's going to be like nothing you've ever seen before. If you want to put a dollar amount on it, $200,000. I know someone's going to go, really, that much?
1: Whoa, that's a lot.
0: Yeah, it's our big birthday, the nation's 250th birthday, so they got to do it upright. But there's three different locations. This show's going to be 20 minutes in duration. It's going to be done by the Zambellis. And nobody does fireworks better than the Zambelli family.
1: I would agree with that.
0: Yeah, the Zambellis came back in the old regatta days and did some shows here. So, yes, they know what they're doing, and this will be fantastic. There will be three places that fireworks will be seen. The main display will be located on the river right at Haddad Riverfront Park. There'll also be a large barge, down near the West Virginia State Capitol. There'll also be a barge, or they'll be doing shooting, maybe not a barge, doing them from Magic Island. This is all going to happen at the same time.
1: Okay.
0: Yes. So you're going to have fireworks coming from everywhere.
1: Awesome.
0: Yeah. So you don't want to miss this. So plan to attend. Even if you don't normally do regatta, you got to do this. The fire, because you don't want to miss this. This is something like you'll never see ever again, probably in Charleston in your lifetime. So that's all coming up when the regatta gets going next Thursday morning with us on the KDH. It is 4 minutes away from 8 o'clock, 7:56.
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3: Good morning. With your news headlines, I'm Daniel Woods. One person is dead as the result of a crash that snarled traffic headed west on I-64 during Tuesday's rush hour. A semi caught fire on the Dunbar South Charleston Bridge, and the driver was killed. That crash remains under investigation. Cleanup will take days in Boone and Logan counties after Monday night storms created high water along Pond Fork in Boone County. A number of homes were inundated when the creek and feeder streams came out of their banks and rose into the homes. Victims say the water went down as quickly as it came up. The first-of-its-kind Kroger Marketplace will usher in a new era of shopping in the Mountain State when its doors officially open this morning. The 122,000-square-foot store is the first Kroger Marketplace in the Mountain State, located at the developing Park Place Shopping Center in South Charleston. And Charleston Mayor Amy Schuler Goodwin says headline entertainment at the Capitol that'll be happening at the same time as the Charleston Sternwheel Regatta is not a competition, but adds to the goal of drawing a large number of people to Charleston. For Independence Day event, she said she's been in contact with the governor and his administration on the dual celebrations. With your news headlines, I'm Daniel Woods.
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3: Good morning. With your sports headlines, I'm Daniel Woods. The Cincinnati Reds are cost by offensive struggles for the second night in a row, losing 2-0 against the Milwaukee Brewers, held to two hits. Game 3 of that series is tonight on 580 WCHS, first pitch at 7:10. The Charleston Dirty Birds are back at home, opening a 6-game homestand on Tuesday with an 11-4 loss against the York Revolution. The Dirty Birds are

0: at Gomart Ballpark through Sunday. 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
1: Hey, it's Logan Scott at V100. 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
5: Here's your V100 Metro News forecast. We're going for partly to mostly sunny skies today with a high of 81 degrees. Tonight, some patchy fog, 58 the overnight low. And partly cloudy skies for your Thursday, warmer, 87 the high. There's a 70% chance of rain showers and some thunderstorms, especially Friday afternoon and evening with a high of 84. 100% chance of rain and thunderstorms on Saturday, 82. And then some spotty thunder showers Sunday, 87. And it gets hot for 4th of July and Regatta Week, Monday, 90, and Tuesday, 95. I'm V100 Metro News meteorologist Brian Hughes.
6: It is 56 in Charleston. At V100, his forecast is not none exciting me for the weekend, because I was thinking like getting my bike and going somewhere on Saturday.
7: You can still do that.
6: Well, it's going to be raining though.
7: Well, you can ride your bike in the rain.
6: I did that, and I had an accident and had to go to the hospital. Remember that day?
7: Oh, so now you're skeert.
6: No, I'm not.
7: Of riding your bike in the rain.
6: I'm not skeert, but I was trying. I was flying back from Cass to Marlinton, going way faster than I normally would ride. And it was pouring, storming, and I don't know that the rain had anything to do with it. It probably might have had something to do with me going so fast. I don't know, but it all happened so quickly.
7: Should have slowed down and enjoyed the pummeling rain.
6: I was wet. I was cold. All I could think about was get this misery over. I love riding my bike, but
7: so you made it even worse.
6: I did.
7: Yeah. Okay.
6: Instead of slowing down and just dealing with it, sucking it up and dealing with it, I speeded up and hit something, which sent me airborne, which then sent me to the Pocahontas General Hospital emergency room.
7: Did we learn a lesson, is my question.
6: Yeah, don't do that again.
7: Okay.
6: So anyway, so the point is Brian's forecast does not lend itself to me doing that this weekend, even though Jeff Jenkins, I saw him in the hallway a little while ago, and he goes, hey, I was up at Rainell the other day, and they got a new rail trail up there called the Meadow River Rail Trail, and he sent me a picture. He said the mayor took me out there. He was doing a story about something else, and he said the mayor took me out there and showed it to me, and it's really nice. He goes, you ought to think about going up there. And he texted me a picture of the trailhead sign, and then he put a comment below it. He goes, oh, yeah, and there's a Dairy Queen in Rainell, which I know is also important.
7: Yes. Yes, that is true.
6: Because I don't know if I've told you this before, but before when I called Jenny to say I've been hurting this bike, you know, and what should I do? Should I go to the hospital or just come home and go here? Or just not at all. And she said, go there.
7: Go to the hospital. Go directly to the hospital.
6: But before I went to the ER, I went to the dairy, whatever it is, in Marlinton and got a big old ice cream waffle cone of soft serve. And then I went to the emergency room. Had to have that ice cream cone.
7: Oh, my gosh.
6: Jeff Jenkins knows me. All right, what's coming up on Jenny's Random Stuff?
7: I've got the Psychic World Cat we're going to talk about. What are our favorite vegetables of all time? And instead of a wedding, let's do this. I'll tell

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0: V100. Hang on, Jenny's random stuff is coming up next. First, to V100 traffic update. What's up?
1: We're in good shape. No major problems coming through the interstate in downtown Charleston. I-64 East and West looks terrific. We do have a tree down. It's reportedly in St. Albans, so that's going to be at 1515 Pennsylvania Avenue. And that's your V100 traffic update.
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0: And now back to Jenny. Time for Jenny's Random Stuff, sponsored by Morgan and Morgan America's largest injury law firm.
1: Well, as the cost of weddings continues to go up, new research suggests that more Americans want to take a more practical approach about getting married. A lot of couples would rather downsize their wedding on purpose in favor of a future with financial stability and shared experiences. So they polled all these adults and they found over three quarters say the cost of a traditional wedding has made them seriously consider eloping, maybe having a micro wedding, cutting their guest list, or even rethinking if they should get married at all.
0: Wow.
1: Two-thirds are actively planning a wedding, say they've considered eloping without telling anybody. And when it comes to their ideal wedding, over half say they would prefer a simple party over a traditional reception.
0: I'm telling you, both my kids had scaled down simple weddings. One got married at
1: Babcock State Park.
0: Yeah, and my son got married at the, you know, an overlook there in a subdivision that overlooked the New River Gorge Bridge. And both had almost no guests there. And, I mean, it was beautiful. I applauded them for that. And not saying everybody has to do that. I just went to a nice wedding at that event down in Mason County, that, you know, event space. And that was beautiful, too. So whatever it is you want, you should go for it.
1: I agree.
0: What else?
1: What are our favorite veggies? Well, according to a survey of over 5,000 Americans, these are our favorites. Broccoli, carrots, and corn. An annual study of the best states for a summer road trip have Minnesota at number one this year, followed by Utah and Louisiana. Rhode Island's last, probably because it's easy to just drive right through it and not even know you've done it.
0: Well, I'll tell you, when I went.

0: went through Rhode Island. It took me a while because the traffic through the city of, I guess, Providence there was just very slow. You know, have you ever driven through Cumberland, Maryland, where the speed limit, you know, interstate speed limit's normally like, what, 70 miles an hour usually? And in Cumberland, Maryland, I swear it's like 35.
1: Oh my goodness!
0: You've never been through there.
1: I don't think so.
0: Well, I don't even understand that.
1: Well, this is kind of neat how this happened. A woman in Chicago posted a funny video inviting anybody to join a picnic for her birthday. That invite quickly went viral. More than 100 strangers showed up to help celebrate with her. She said people even came from other states. It was just super. She says it felt like strangers were just hanging out like old friends.
0: Did they bring, somebody bring potato salad?
1: Bring a covered dish.
0: Yeah, something to eat.
1: I'm not really sure.
0: Interesting.
1: This is way cool. John Denver's Take Me Home Country Roads has become the official anthem for the U.S. men's national team at the World Cup.
0: How about that? I like that.
1: And as World Cup fans are pouring into North America for the tournament, one unexpected attraction has emerged alongside the stadiums, and that is Buc-ee's. International visitors have been sharing their amazement on social media over the massive gas station chain. A lot are stunned by its enormous rows of fuel pumps, giant convenience stores, and over-the-top snack selection. The fascination has grown so much that the Dallas-Fort Worth area transit system has even added Buc-ee's as a shuttle stop alongside other major tourist destinations.
0: And that's what it is.
1: I know.
0: It's a gas station, but it's a major tourist destination.
1: And there is apparently a psychic cat from Northern Ireland that has correctly predicted the winners of all 19 World Cup games so far. Billy is a one-year-old British Shorthair. His owner shows him two team flags for each game. Billy then makes his prediction by picking the flag of the winning team. And they've all been right so far. Heinz is going to release a special World Cup ketchup for soccer fans. They have been covering up brand logos in stadiums where games are being held, but Heinz is playfully releasing bottles that have a black stripe over their logo. Canada will be getting those bottles first.
0: Well, isn't Kraft doing some sort of special thing for ranch dressing?
1: They should, because the soccer fans are going nuts.
0: I'm pretty sure they are.
1: Nuts over that, too.
0: Yeah, but I mean, I thought Hidden Valley was the preferred ranch dressing.
1: I don't know. I'm not a ranch dressing person.
0: In my house, it used to be. I don't eat it either.
1: All right. Here's a really good oops if you're going to have an oops. Apparently, there is a man from Michigan who won a $1 million lotto jackpot. He bought tickets for the wrong drawing.
0: Uh-oh.
1: That worked out. He won $1 million.
0: I don't know.
1: All right. Here's what we're celebrating today. It is Flying Saucer Day. It's Pralines Day, Swim a Lap Day, and National Upcycling Day. And that is all.
0: 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Your mention of the Country Roads song by John Denver reminds me I need to update you on WVU baseball, and we'll do that next.
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9: This just in. Hey, hang on for the WVU baseball news, but Logan Scott, former resident of Cumberland, Maryland, here with the answer on why is the speed limit through Cumberland, like, so slow?
10: Yeah, so it drops down to 40 because of all of the hills, the great hills of Maryland.
9: Yes.
10: And tractor trailers, obviously, are on that route a lot.
9: Mm-hmm.
10: Tons of vehicle accidents, tractor trailer fires, their brakes giving out. So it drops down because of that.
9: Okay. Well, that makes sense. Yeah. It's just when you're driving through there, you're going like, what the Harry?
10: Well, as a native, there is a cop that sits at the bottom of the hill. So you're fine. You can go like 80 until the bottom of the hill.
9: Well, it's nice news to know that. We can go 80.
10: If you ever go back through there.
9: Oh, I'll be going through there.
10: Yeah.
11: I'd rather be going 35 than the 2 miles an hour I went yesterday for about an hour.
10: That's fair. That's fair.
11: Oh, that was awful.
9: True. That's a beautiful area going through there. I've never actually stopped to enjoy any of it. But I know they have bike. What is that? Is that
10: somebody talking in the hallway?
9: Jenny, they don't notice your signs that say be quiet when you're down here.
10: Oh, their phone's ringing now.
11: I've given up.
9: Anyway, there's some real cool rail trail, you know, bike riding over there.
10: Yeah, Canal Parkway.
9: Yeah, exactly.
10: Yeah.
9: I need to go over there.
10: Yeah.
9: All right, the other news I wanted to share is, thank you, by the way.
10: You're welcome.
9: You still can drive fast through there as long as you don't go. The cops don't get you.
10: Correct. Okay. Yep.
11: At the bottom of the hill.
10: At the bottom of the hill.
9: All right. WVU baseball team, they did not win the College Baseball World Series. We're all aware of that. We wish they would have. That was the intent, but it didn't happen. By the way, Oklahoma beat North Carolina. See, my other team in the whole hunt didn't even win the whole thing. But WVU, the reason I wanted to mention this, when you mentioned Country Roads a little while ago and the U.S. the World Cup soccer team has adopted that song, WVU finished in the final rankings. This is pretty cool. Number 4 in the country. How about that?
12: Yeah.
9: All right.
12: Yeah, baby. Yeah.
9: Let's go Mountaineers. Good job. All righty. It's 8:27 at V100.

0: V100. So WVU finished fourth in the country in the final NCAA rankings for college baseball. Pretty cool. Oklahoma, I don't even know if I mentioned, they were the winners, and that's the third national championship they've had in college baseball. Tar Heels, their defeats the third time in the past 20 seasons. They've been to the finals and have yet to win. So there it goes. Anyway, so I don't know, you know, I think WVU's baseball team had a lot more people interested in it when they started seeing like, oh, well, this could get interesting, and it did. A friend of mine, when I actually went out there with his sons, a couple of his sons, and said it was a marvelous time. People were just fantastic.
1: That's great to hear.
0: And it seemed like the people in Omaha, I don't know, are they the Omahaans? Oh, I don't know what they would be.
1: I don't know.
0: The residents of Omaha seem to have adopt the West Virginia folks and team as their favorite if they had no dog in the hunt, so to speak.
1: Very nice.
0: Yeah, very good. All righty, what's to come? The V100 9 a.m. commercial-free all music hour is on the way. What day is this? Wednesday?
1: All day.
0: Okay, so we're not picking a winner of the V100 Chick-fil-A Workday Boost today. However, that will be tomorrow morning. I delivered lunch yesterday from Chick-fil-A at Southridge Center to the folks at Precision Pump and Valve in Cross Lanes. So you could be our next winner tomorrow morning at 8:40.
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0: V100. Okay, before we go, Jenny needs to tell you about her V100 Working Women's Wednesday party today. And if you've never been, today seems like it'd be the perfect one to start with.
1: We're going to the dogs in a good way. Yeah, so this is a special event tonight. Along with our V100 Working Women's Wednesday, it'll be Yappy Hour.
0: Hey, baby.
1: And that'll start actually an hour before we get there. So Yappy Hour, 4 to 8. We'll be there from 5 to 7. So you are encouraged to bring your best friend, a friendly friend, on a leash. And there will be special drinks for your pooches. They've got the Wiener Wagon, the Paw Colada, the Bow Wow Burger Bowl, and of course, they'll have special drinks for owners, too.
0: How about a bowl of water?
1: Bowl of water, yeah. We'll have plenty of those today. But, you know, it's going to be a lower humidity day, so out in the back patio, it's going to be great.
0: Mm-hmm.
1: Lucky One is our sponsor for the Yappy Hour specials. There's going to be a doggy photo booth. They're going to have free giveaways for the dogs and their owners and specials and pup tails. It's just going to be a great evening for dog owners and their little dogs. Plus, oh my gosh, on top of all of that, we got DJ Matt Murphy, and we're giving away our big prize from Thomas Jewelers in Kanawha City. It's the pearl earring and necklace set that'll be given away tonight. So if you want to win it, you have a chance. You got to come and get registered, but we'll give it away before we're finished at 7 o'clock tonight. So come see us at the red carpet, Elizabeth Street, with V100.
0: All right, that's right off of Washington Street, right by the West Virginia State Capitol. Yappy Hour sounds like it's 4 hours and not, you know, 1 hour.
1: Yes.
0: Okay.
1: Well, we'd like to extend the fun.
0: Well, I'm just asking. Just curious.
1: Yeah.
0: All right, so it's more Yappy Hours.
1: Yeah, it's a big event. They've been planning this for probably months.
0: I hear you. Sounds like fun. A good day to do it, too. By the way, if you go to the new Kroger, which is open in South Charleston, I want reviews tomorrow morning, okay? Because I am not going today.
1: No, it'd be a little bit cray cray.
0: Probably a little nuts. But anyway, it looks like it's going to be a very special store. It almost looks like I don't know, like more than you really need. You
1: mm-hmm.
0: know?
1: Yeah.
0: But that's just looking at the pictures from all the VIP people that were there last night, pre-opening. But I'm curious. I mean, it's pretty cool, but I'm going to wait a little bit before I go. All right, up next, the V100 9 a.m. commercial free all music hour. Y'all hang on for that, and we'll see you back here tomorrow morning.
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0: 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Thanks to them for entering and for listening to V100 on the job. Jenny's up next. Logan back at 2 o'clock this afternoon. And just Jamie's here at 7. And I will see you here with Jenny together tomorrow morning after 5:30.
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It's 10 o'clock at V100, home with Steve and Jenny in the morning. I'm Jenny. Keep it here all day at work for more music and better variety. We got music on the way from Nikki Ure and Cher. Now, let's get back to more music and better variety with Meghan Trainor on V100.

0: 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Hi, it's Jenny Murray. I'm back after a short little vacation. Went to the Outer Banks. Man, I drove a lot over the last 4 days. But you know what? It was so much fun. Just the mini break I needed before we start kicking off a lot of fun activities with the Charleston Sternwheel Regatta, July the 2nd through the 5th. That's next week. We're going to be doing our show live from the KDH, which is Brian Hughes' Sternwheeler, and he's also our V100 Metro News meteorologist. We've been doing this for a couple of years. It's so much fun. Look for us at the regatta. I can't wait. It's going to be a blast.
1: 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Grab the schedule of events at V100.fm. 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
5: 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Going to be a really nice day. Some patchy clouds, sunny, lower humidity, high of 81. Tomorrow, beautiful day with a high of 87. And Friday, humid with a chance of showers and thunderstorms with a high of 84. 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

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Tomorrow, we'll be selecting another winner of the V100 Chick-fil-A Workday Boost, and it could be you if you're signed up, and I hope you are. 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

0: B100, more music and better variety. Hi, it's Jenny Murray. Glad to be back with you after a short little vacation to the Outer Banks of North Carolina. And I saw tons of people who were fishing there on the beach. And this kind of caught my eye because I thought this would be weird. But apparently there's a shopping center in Russia that has just announced plans to open the world's first indoor fishing pond. That sounds about as exciting as when my sister used to fish from a bucket when we were kids. She never caught anything.
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1: 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And we'll see you there with V100.
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It's 11 o'clock at B100, the home of Steve and Jenny in the morning. I'm Jenny. Keep it here all day at work for more music and better variety. We got great music on the way from TLC and Taylor Swift. 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
2: 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That's Saturday morning, July 4th. We're talking about that tomorrow morning. 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
6: 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Some patchy clouds out today. Otherwise, it'll be sunny with lower humidity, a high of 81. Tomorrow, beautiful and dry with a high of 87. And on Friday, humid, a chance of showers and thunderstorms with a high of 84. 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

0: B100 more music and better variety. Have you been to a ball game yet this season? Well, we got a really special one coming up with Charleston Dirty Birds at Gomart Ballpark. It's historic, a patriotic celebration as we honor the semi-quincentennial anniversary of our nation. I didn't think I was going to make it through that word. Anyhow, bring the whole family out. We got minor league baseball, community pride, red, white, and blue fun, and then the biggest, brightest post-game mega fireworks show of the summer. It's sponsored by Selango Law. So make sure you wear your patriotic gear and help us celebrate our freedom together under the ballpark lights. V100 will be at the game, and of course you can listen this week. We'll have tickets for you to win on the Steve and Jenny Show and Logan Scott Show in the afternoon.
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2: 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A full hour of 80s and 90s favorites. We'll kick it off with Roxette.

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I'm Jen A, and that is not my song. 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

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Hi, it's Jenny Murray. 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I don't know what your day looks like. You know, maybe you got kids that are not in school anymore. You do need to run around every now and then. And while you're doing

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4: 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Now in the heart of the Mountain State. Going to be a nice day. Some patchy clouds, also some sunshine. And here's the best part. Lower humidity today. High 81. Tomorrow will be beautiful and dry. High 87 and humid on Friday with a chance of showers and thunderstorms. At a high of 84. 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

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Here's Rockwell, a little help from Michael Jackson on background vocals. Yeah, somebody's watching me, and actually, it's true. 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

0: 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Heist, Jenny Murray, Logan Scott in charge of the afternoon show. The V100 Drive at 5 plays songs that you want to hear. They all make you feel just fabulous and always in a good mood when you get home. It's all brought to you by Sean Taylor, PLLC, your social security lawyer.
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B100 more music and better variety. There's Bruno Mars. I love that song. It's just so romantic, but he's kind of a romantic guy. Here's Natalie now with Torn.

0: 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So they'll have vendors there, live entertainment, kids activities, food trucks. 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Oh, and here's something I would really love to try. 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Tethered balloon rides are 7 to 9 o'clock at the Night Market. 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
0: 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Pretty day today, some patchy clouds and some sunshine. It's going to be a lower humidity day, too, with a high of 81. Tomorrow, beautiful and dry, high 87. And on Friday, humid, chance of showers, thunderstorms, and a high of 84. 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

B100 More Music and Better Variety. Taylor Swift says she loves to get dressed up and go out with her girlfriends. You know, all glammed up, do your makeup, pick out a cute outfit, and just go out and have fun.

0: 100 more music and better variety. Hi, it's Jenny Murray. Nice to have you here on the midweek show. And saying that, I remind you that today is Wednesday. So it's a Working Women's Wednesday party tonight at the Red Carpet Lounge. But you know what? There's something else happening tonight at the Red Carpet. It's called Yappy Hour. It's all about the dogs and the people that love them. And they'll start an hour before we get there. So Yappy Hour starts at 4, goes to 8 o'clock. You're invited to bring your friendly dog on a leash. They'll have special drinks for your dog. It's all brought to you by Lucky One. Yappy Hour specials for dogs and the people, the humans that love them. And here's something cool. They're going to have a doggy photo booth, also giveaways, and pup tails. Everybody that has a dog knows what a pup tail is. Oh, and also tonight we're giving away the pearl and necklace set from Thomas Jewelers in Kanawha City. You could win that tonight. Just show up and get your name in the registration box. We'll see you there starting at 5 at the Red Carpet Lounge with V100.
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Inside 2 o'clock, you're home for Steve and Jenny in the morning. I am Logan Scott. Music's on the way this hour from Alex Warren, the Spice Girls. 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

0: 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Gossip Girl. With Logan Scott.
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7: 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Now in the heart of the Mountain State. Sunny skies this afternoon, high of 83. Tonight, partly cloudy, low 58. Tomorrow, areas of fog early. Then mostly sunny skies, high of 90. 75 right now in Clendenin, 74 here at the V100 studios in downtown Charleston. 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

It's 3 o'clock. You're home for Steve and Jenny in the morning. I am Logan Scott. Music's on the way this hour from Joan Jett and the Blackhearts, Usher, Justin Timberlake. 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We're back in 2 now with Dan and Shay and Justin Bieber.

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0: 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And I will have a pair on the V100 drive at 5 this afternoon. All right, stick around. Forecasts is on the way. So is Usher on V100.
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2: 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We're talking about that tomorrow morning. 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
8: 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West Virginians count on Panhandle Cleaning and Restoration. Now in the heart of the Mountain State. Partly cloudy skies tonight. Low of 58. Tomorrow, areas of fog early, then mostly sunny skies. High 90. Tomorrow night, partly cloudy, then slight chance of showers. Low of 66. And Friday, mostly cloudy, then showers, likely high of 90. 77 right now in St. Albans, 76 here at the V100 studios in downtown Charleston. Let's kick off another long

Are you feeling me? It's the V100 Afternoon Drive Home Show, powered by Better Homes and Gardens Real Estate Central. The party's back at the Red Carpet Lounge. It's V100's Working Women's Wednesday tonight, 5 till 7, with Ginny and DJ Matt. Here's Sia on V100.

0: 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Joining me in studio is Carrie Cooper with United Way. And you know what? Speaking of Better Homes, we were there on Monday for a little bit and got a little rained out. Oh, you got that too.
1: Duck it was races. Weather for ducks.
0: It was. And Margaret's out there with the duck in the middle of Summer Street. I love it. So the duck race is coming back. It is Sunday, July 5th at the Charleston Sternwheel Regatta. And you need people to buy some ducks.
1: I mean, we're so close, but so far, right?
0: Yeah, right.
1: And I know Charleston can do it. I know that your listening audience can absolutely pull it off. We are currently at 6,379 ducks sold.
0: Wow. And because it was a little bit less than that.
1: It
0: so
1: was.
0: Awesome.
1: I mean, we've been working it hard. You know, we've been on duck tour, as we call it, at the office. You know, tomorrow we'll be at Express Employment from 10 to noon. We'll be at the Market on Main in Madison from 11 to 1. We'll be at CAMC Memorial 11 to 1. And that's just tomorrow.
0: Right.
1: Every day's got an event. You can't tell me you can't find us. But, you know, you can always go to our website or text Duck Race, one word, to 51555.
0: And on Monday, we're going to be out here at our studios, 1111 Virginia Street East, from 11 to 2. And you can stop by, see me, Steve, Jenny, Margaret, Carrie, somebody.
1: We'll all be here. Yeah. Get a little bit of duck swag along with your purchase of a duck. Run around dripping in your ducks, right? Nothing better.
0: Yeah, and so if somebody's not heard of the duck race, you need to come check it out because it's super cool. They come off the Southside Bridge on Sunday.
1: Right, 15,000, right? That's the goal, 15,000 of those little ducks dumped off out of a truck, right?
0: Yep.
1: Dumped into the river, someone waiting on the other end, waiting on the other end, holding the finish line. Yep. So those little suckers race and swim and paddle for all their feet can do.
0: Right.
1: And they get down to the finish line. The first 9 ducks cross that finish line get a prize. So first place is $4,000 cash. You've got tickets to the Rocket Orchestra. You've got Lil Wayne tickets. You've got Marriott stays to go along with those. So if you have a really good time at that concert, you can go to the Marriott and stay that night. Sunday morning, you're on your own.
0: Yep.
1: But you know, you got it Saturday night. Somewhere to eat. You've got Soho's or The Groove. With one of those concerts, you've got Breeze Airline tickets to Orlando. You've got Bluey tickets at the Clay Center. You've got W. Marshall tickets. You name it, we've got it.
0: And there's something special, too, when you hit 7,500, right?
1: So and we need to hit that halfway mark long before Regatta hits, right? So at 7,500 ducks sold, V100 has gifted us Marshall tickets for a football game in the fall.
0: Yeah. So you can purchase your duck now. How do we do that? Like, once again.
1: You text Duck Race, one word, DUCKRACE, to 51555, and you get a duck in the duck race. You've got several options to choose from. You can get a lone duck. You can get Double Trouble. You can get Lucky 7. You can get the Dirty Dozen. You can get the Flock, which is 25 ducks for $100. Best deal.
0: Yeah.
1: In the race. And if you're the 7,500th duck purchased, you'll win those Marshall tickets.
0: I love it. And so what's cool about the duck race, over your 6-county region last year with the purchase of ducks, helped serve over 78,000 neighbors.
1: Right. So you know someone in that, right? We're a big town, but we're not that big.
0: Right.
1: You know someone that helped, whether that's the person that fixes your coffee, fixes your burger at lunch, whatever that is, you know that person. You help contribute to making their life a little bit better for a little bit of time.
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7: It's 4:01, you're home for Steve and Jenny in the morning. I'm Logan Scott. Music's on the way this hour from Semisonic Taylor Swift. 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

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We'll take a look at the V100 Now trending report on the way. Give me about 9 or so minutes on that, featuring Beyonce and Alex Warren. Right now, Huey Lewis in the news on V100.

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2: 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Beyonce tells Rolling Stone magazine that she hated being single because men are complicated. Alex Warren was recently doing an interview with Billboard magazine when he said he still loves playing smaller shows. Justin Bieber tells Elle magazine that his son Jack has taught him how to relax and let go. 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That's a look at your V100 Now trending report powered by Trojan Landing Marine and Power Sports in Charleston. 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
3: Good afternoon. This is Dale Cooper with a check of traffic, and there's no accidents to pass along right now. Things are looking pretty good in and around the Charleston area. Some dense traffic are starting to head out, but nothing tying things up right now on 64, 77, 79, the Turnpike, and Macroqua Avenue. You just need to be careful wherever you're headed on this Wednesday afternoon.
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6: 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West Virginians count on Panhandle Cleaning and Restoration now in the heart of the Mountain State. Partly cloudy tonight. Low of 58. Tomorrow, areas of fog. We're waking up with Steve and Jenny, then mostly sunny skies, high 90. Friday, mostly cloudy, then showers, likely high of 90. 78 right now in Cedar Grove, 77 here at the V100 studios in downtown Charleston. Let's kick off another long set now with Matthew Wiley.

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1: Good afternoon. This is Dale Cooper with a check of traffic, and there's no accidents to pass along right now. Things are looking pretty good in and around the Charleston area. Some dense traffic are starting to head out, but nothing tying things up right now on 64, 77, 79, the Turnpike and Macroqua Avenue. You just need to be careful wherever you're headed on this Wednesday afternoon.
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With temperatures rising, trying to cool off, the second floor of your home is back in focus. Cold air falls while hot air rises, and that means a noticeable difference in temps around the home. So here's how to cool the second floor down. Close your blinds and curtains, check.

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1: This is Dale Cooper with a check of traffic. We do have an accident we need to report. There is a multiple vehicle accident, I-64 westbound, mile marker 58, west to westbound lanes are closed. The left two westbound lanes are closed. 64 westbound, mile marker 58 near Oakwood. A major accident there that is slowing things down. You need to be careful in that area.
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4: Well, this is it. We've been getting ladies registered for 3 weeks now. This is week three to win the necklace and earring set from Thomas Jewelers in Kanawha City. And we will give it away tonight before 7 o'clock. So if you want to win it, come on down here and get yourself registered. We do have a picture of that on Facebook if you want to see what it looks like. And besides it being Working Women's Wednesday with the music, with DJ Matt Murphy, and our games and our prizes, we're also having Yappy Hour. So that's from now till 8 o'clock. Drink specials for that, including the Pa Colada Wiener Wagon Bow Wow Burger Bowl. That's for your furry friends. And of course, Lucky One is a big sponsor. There's a prize pack from them. You can enjoy a sweet tea or lemonade for just $4. And you get a dog treat to give away to one of the dogs here tonight if you want. Or if you got a dog at home, you can take it home for your dog. But come on down. We are happy to be having a Yappy Hour tonight with Working Women's Wednesday at the Red Carpet Lounge. It's Jenny Murray, Matt Murphy, V100.
2: Hey, it's Logan Scott at V100. 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
4: 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Now in the heart of the Mountain State, partly cloudy skies tonight, low 58. Tomorrow, areas of fog, then mostly sunny, high of 90. Tomorrow night, partly cloudy, then slight chance of showers, low 66. And Friday, mostly cloudy skies, then showers, likely high of 90. 78 right now in Dunbar, 77 here at the V100 studios in downtown Charleston. Let's kick off another long set of more music and better variety on the V100 Drive It.

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1: It's a beautiful Wednesday to be hanging out on the patio here at the Red Carpet Lounge, and we have a special night tonight because it is Yappy Hour. Yappy meaning if you have a furry friend at home and they're friendly and you can bring them on a leash, they're welcome to come down. We have some great, great stuff for them from Lucky One. And if you don't know the story behind the Lucky One drinks, they are made by the same company that does High Noon, and the guy did it to celebrate dogs. And if you buy a case of this particular beverage, $1 will go to dog rescue. So that's part of what we're doing tonight. If you get a Lucky One sweet tea or lemonade, they make a donation to help that particular cause. And of course, Yappy Hour goes till 8 tonight. We'll be here till 7. Come by and see us. We still have games and prizes and fun and music with DJ Matt Murphy and free roses for the ladies, courtesy of Arts Flowers and Gifts. It's Jenny Murray with Matt Murphy and our furry friends tonight, the Red Carpet with V100.
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1: This is Dale Cooper with a check of traffic. We do have an accident we need to report. There is a multiple vehicle accident, I-64 westbound, mile marker 58. Westbound lanes are closed. The left two westbound lanes are closed. 64 westbound, mile marker 58 near Oakwood. A major accident there that is slowing things down. You need to be careful in that area.
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3: Well, the party has officially started here at the Red Carpet Lounge, a special night tonight, besides it being Working Women's Wednesday, which, by the way, we're giving away the pearl necklace and earring set tonight, courtesy of Thomas Jewelers in Knauf City. 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

Inside 6 o'clock, your home for Steve and Jenny in the morning. I am Logan Scott. Thanks so much for hanging out with me. The V100 Afternoon Drive Home Show powered by Better Homes and Gardens Real Estate Central. Alanis Morissette, Bruno Mars on the way. We're back to it now with Meghan Trainor.

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0: V100, the party's happening at the Red Carpet Lounge. It's V100's Working Woman's Wednesday. Let's check back in with Jenny Murray.
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2: Still having fun on the back patio. Weather is beautiful outside here at the Red Carpet Lounge. We do have some furry friends here tonight because it's yappy hour tonight. So we had a game.

0: dogs. Now, if you have a dog, you know it's probably all about crap, but there are also some facts you might want to know. So this is a learning experience too. Awesome prizes tonight, including a prize pack from our friends at High Noon and the Inland Reef in Cross Lanes. They gave us a nice prize pack to give away tonight. So if you've got a dog and they're friendly, put them on a leash, have them jump in the car, truck, van, whatever, get down here to the red carpet. Yappy hour goes till 8 o'clock tonight. We're here till 7, and we'll give away the necklace and pearl earring set courtesy of Thomas Jewelers in Kanawha City. So you could win that. Just come on down to the red carpet, Elizabeth Street, Charleston's East End, free parking, and it's our Working Women's Wednesday night and Yappy Hour with V100.
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2: 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Now in the heart of the Mountain State, partly cloudy skies tonight, low 58. Tomorrow, areas of fog early, then mostly sunny skies, high 90. Tomorrow night, looking at partly cloudy skies, then slight chance of showers, low 66. And Friday, mostly cloudy, then showers, likely high of 90. Let's kick off another long set of more music and better variety.

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We'll be broadcasting from V100 Metro News meteorologist Brian Hughes, Sternwheeler of the KDH, next Thursday with Steve and Jenny from 6 to 9, and then with me in the afternoon 2 to 7, Friday and Saturday as well. Grab the full regatta schedule at V100.fm. You got a regatta. Here's Cher.

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1: This party's still happening here in Red Carpet Lounge, as it does every Wednesday, Working Women's Wednesday. We always have specials for you, and special ones tonight, courtesy of our friends for Yappy Hour. Lucky One Drink. So we've got sweet tea or lemonade, your choice, just $4. And this is a great company. They donate to dog rescue. That's why we're having the Yappy Hour and Working Women's Wednesday tonight together. Awesome prize packages from High Noon. We also have the Inland Reef in Cross Lanes with a nice prize package. And we'd love to see you here out on the patio. Beautiful tonight. So grab your favorite furry friend. Get a leash on them. Bring them down here. We got goodies for them as well tonight at the Red Carpet Lounge. Till 8 o'clock. We're here till 7, though, with Working Women's Wednesday with B100.
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And we're going to have V100 Nights with the Charleston Dirty Birds Saturday night with their big fireworks show. Steve and Jenny have your chance to win a family four-pack of tickets tomorrow during the five questions.

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0: Society. I'm Logan Scott. I'm out the door. Thanks so much for hanging out with me on this Wednesday. Just Jamie, the Night Mode. She's in next, starting at 7 o'clock. I'll catch you back in here tomorrow, starting at 2 on V100. All right, let's check in with Jeannie Murray one final time at the Red Carpet Lounge for V100's Working Women's Wednesday. Bye.
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2: One last time for the Red Carpet Lounge on this gorgeous Wednesday. Nice breeze back here on the back patio. That's where we're set up for our yappy hour with Lucky One. The beverages, they are our special tonight. So $4 will get you an iced tea or a lemonade. And this is a great group that donates to dog rescue. So that's why we're having the dogs welcome tonight. Friendly dogs on a leash. And you know what? You still have time to get them here. Yappy hour goes all the way to 8 o'clock tonight. Specials for the dogs and their human best friends. So come on down and enjoy it. Free giveaways. We also have a prize pack from High Noon and Inland Reef in Cross Lane. So it's nice enough to give us a great prize pack we're giving away tonight. And we're giving away the jewelry here in just a few minutes, courtesy of Thomas Jewelers in Kanawha City. Pearl necklace and earring set worth over $200. We'll see you next week, same time, starting at 5 o'clock, Red Carpet Lounge with V100's Working Women's Wednesday. It's Jenny Murray, Matt Murphy, V100.
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at 7 o'clock, home of Steve and Jenny in the morning. I'm Just Jamie. 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

Journey on V100, more music and better variety. A psychic cat has predicted the winners of all 19 World Cup matches. It's a cat from Northern Ireland, and they put two flags in front of the cat, and the cat picks which one is going to win and has been right 100% of the time. Haters and skeptics will say that the cat is going for the flag with the brightest color.

0: years, and they're probably right. But doesn't Psychic Cat has it have like a nice kind of ring to it? V100.
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2: 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That's Saturday morning, July 4th. We're talking about that tomorrow morning. 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
8: 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Now in the heart of the Mountain State, a low of 60 and some overnight clouds. Tomorrow we're looking at a high of about 90 with some thunderstorms, mostly in the afternoon. A rainy day on Friday, high of 84 with a couple of showers and heavy thunderstorms expected. Now we're kicking off another long set of more music and better variety.

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3: Hey guys, it's Jim Strawn, and it's time for the third annual Donna L. Skeen Senior Expo, set for June 27th at the Benny Keaton Temple. The admission is free. Exhibitors, information, cooking demos, seminars, blood work and other health screenings, along with games, fun and prizes, and be entertained by Elvis and Frank. 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